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8: Here's your Super Hits 106 Tri-State Forecast. A severe thunderstorm watch continues until 10 p.m. tonight. Overcast tonight with thunderstorms likely. Lows dip down to about 68. Overcast skies tomorrow. Chance of thunderstorms. Highs around 82. Slight chance for storms tomorrow night. Lows dip down to about 65. Mainly clear skies. Right now, it's 82 degrees. I'm staff meteorologist Paul Trombley.

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5: Here's your Super Hits 106 Tri-State Forecast. A severe thunderstorm watch continues until 10 p.m. tonight. Overcast tonight with thunderstorms likely. Lows dip down to about 68. Overcast skies tomorrow. Chance of thunderstorms. Highs around 82. Slight chance for storms tomorrow night. Lows dip down to about 65. Mainly clear skies. Currently 79. I'm Staff Meteorologist Paul Trombley.

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8: Daily. Here's your Super Hits 106 Tri-State forecast. A severe thunderstorm watch continues until 10 p.m. tonight. Thunderstorms likely tonight, otherwise overcast skies. Lows dip down to about 68. Cloudy skies expected again tomorrow. Chance of thunderstorms. High temperatures reach up to 82. Slight chance of thunderstorms tomorrow night, 65. Right now, 79. I'm Staff Meteorologist Derek Hite.

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6: Here's your Super Hits 106 Tri-State forecast. A severe thunderstorm watch continues. Severe storms likely tonight, otherwise cloudy skies expected. Lows dip down to about 68. Overcast skies tomorrow. Chance of thunderstorms. High temperatures reach up to 82. Slight chance of thunderstorms tomorrow night. Lows around 65. Mainly clear skies. Currently, it's 78 degrees. I'm Staff Meteorologist Derek Hite.

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0: I'm weatherology meteorologist Jennifer Wojcicki with a significant weather update. A severe thunderstorm watch continues until 10 p.m. tonight. A severe thunderstorm watch means that conditions are favorable for the development of severe thunderstorms over the next several hours. Some of these storms may produce large hail and strong damaging straight-line winds. Although a tornadic development can't be ruled out, damaging hail and strong winds are likely to be the primary threat with developing storms. Storms can pop up quickly, so stay up to date on rapidly changing weather conditions and be prepared to take action if warnings are issued. A severe thunderstorm watch continues until 10 p.m. tonight. Stay tuned for additional updates. I'm meteorologist Jennifer Wojcicki.
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events. Here's your Super Hits 106 Tri-State forecast. Cloudy skies expected tonight with severe thunderstorms likely. Lows dip down to about 68. Cloudy skies expected again tomorrow. Chance for storms. Daytime highs approaching 82. Mainly clear skies tomorrow night. Slight chance of thunderstorms. Lows dip down to about 65. Right now, it's 78 degrees. I'm Staff Meteorologist Derek Hite.

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7: Here's your Super Hits 106 Tri-State forecast. Lows dip down to about 68 tonight under overcast skies. Cloudy skies again tomorrow. Chance of thunderstorms. High temperatures reach up to 82. Slight chance of thunderstorms tomorrow night. Lows around 65, mainly clear. Low 80s Friday with a chance of rain showers. Mid 80s Saturday. Currently 77. I'm staff meteorologist Derek Hite.

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I woke last night to the sound of thunder. How far off, I sat and wondered. Started humming a song from 1962. Ain't it funny how the night moves, when you just don't seem to have as much to lose. 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
9: Here's your Super Hits 106 Tri-State forecast. Lows dip down to about 68 tonight under overcast skies. Cloudy skies again tomorrow. Chance of thunderstorms. High temperatures reach up to 82. Slight chance of thunderstorms tomorrow night. Lows around 65, mainly clear. Low 80s Friday with a chance of rain showers. Mid 80s Saturday. Currently 77. I'm staff meteorologist Derek Height.
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7: Here's your Super Hits 106 Tri-State forecast. Lows dip down to about 68 tonight under overcast skies. Cloudy skies again tomorrow. Chance of thunderstorms. High temperatures reach up to 82. Slight chance of thunderstorms tomorrow night. Lows around 65, mainly clear. Low 80s Friday with a chance of rain showers. Mid 80s Saturday. Currently 75. I'm Staff Meteorologist Derek Hite.

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5: Here's your Super Hits 106 Tri-State forecast. Chance of thunderstorms overnight, otherwise cloudy skies expected. Lows dip down to about 68. Cloudy skies expected again Thursday. Chance for storms. High temperatures reach up to 82. Slight chance of thunderstorms Thursday night. Lows level off around 65, mainly clear. Right now, it's 75 degrees. I'm staff meteorologist Derek Hite.

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1: Here's your Super Hits 106 Tri-State Forecast. Overcast overnight with a slight chance for isolated thunderstorms. Lows around 68. Cloudy skies expected again Thursday. Chance for storms. Daytime highs approaching 82. Mainly clear skies Thursday night. Slight chance of thunderstorms. Lows dip down to about 65. Currently 74. I'm Staff Meteorologist Derek Hite.

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4: Here's your Super Hits 106 Tri-State forecast. Overcast overnight with a slight chance for isolated thunderstorms. Lows around 68. Cloudy skies expected again Thursday. Chance for storms. Daytime highs approaching 82. Mainly clear skies Thursday night. Slight chance of thunderstorms. Lows dip down to about 65. Currently 74. I'm staff meteorologist Derek Hite.

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1: Expected again Thursday. Chance of thunderstorms. High of 82. Mainly clear Thursday night. Slight chance of thunderstorms. Lows level off around 65. Chance for showers Friday with highs in the low 80s. Lots of sunshine Saturday. Currently 72. I'm Staff Meteorologist Derek Hite.

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4: Here's your Super Hits 106 Tri-State forecast. Overcast skies overnight with a low of 68. Cloudy skies expected again Thursday. Chance of thunderstorms, high of 82. Mainly clear Thursday night. Slight chance of thunderstorms, lows level off around 65. Chance for showers Friday with highs in the low 80s. Lots of sunshine Saturday. Right now, it's 70 degrees. I'm Staff Meteorologist Derek Height.

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1: Here's your Super Hits 106 Tri-State forecast. Overcast skies overnight with a low of 68. Cloudy skies expected again Thursday. Chance of thunderstorms, high of 82. Mainly clear Thursday night. Slight chance of thunderstorms, lows level off around 65. Chance for showers Friday with highs in the low 80s. Lots of sunshine Saturday. Right now, it's 70 degrees. I'm Staff Meteorologist Derek Height.

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5: Com. Here's your Super Hits 106 Tri-State forecast. Lows level off around 68 overnight under overcast skies. Cloudy skies expected again Thursday. Slight chance of thunderstorms. Highs level off around 83. Slight chance of thunderstorms Thursday night. Lows level off around 65. Partly cloudy Friday with daytime highs approaching 83. 84 Saturday. Currently 70. I'm Staff Meteorologist Derek Hite.

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1: Here's your Super Hits 106 Tri-State forecast.
2: Lows level off around 68 overnight under overcast skies. Cloudy skies expected again Thursday. Slight chance of thunderstorms. Highs level off around 83. Slight chance of thunderstorms Thursday night. Lows level off around 65. Partly cloudy Friday with daytime highs approaching 83. 84 Saturday. Right now, 69.
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2: Here's your Super Hits 106 Tri-State forecast.
3: Lows level off around 68 overnight under overcast skies. Cloudy skies expected again Thursday. Slight chance of thunderstorms. Highs level off around 83. Slight chance of thunderstorms Thursday night. Lows level off around 65. Partly cloudy Friday with daytime highs approaching 83. 84 Saturday. Right now, 69. I'm staff meteorologist Derek Hite.

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3: Lows level off around 68 overnight under overcast skies. Cloudy skies expected again Thursday. Slight chance of thunderstorms. Highs level off around 83. Slight chance of thunderstorms Thursday night. Lows level off around 65. Partly cloudy Friday with daytime highs approaching 83. 84 Saturday. Right now, 69. I'm staff meteorologist Derek Hite.

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3: Here's your Super Hits 106 Tri-State forecast. Slight chance of thunderstorms overnight, otherwise cloudy skies expected. Lows dip down to about 68. Cloudy skies again Thursday, slight chance of thunderstorms. High temperatures reach up to 83. Partly cloudy skies Thursday night, slight chance of thunderstorms. Lows level off around 65. Currently, it's 69 degrees. I'm staff meteorologist Jennifer Vujicic.

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1: Here's your Super Hits 106 Tri-State forecast. Slight chance of thunderstorms overnight, otherwise cloudy skies expected. Lows dip down to about 68. Cloudy skies again Thursday, slight chance of thunderstorms. High temperatures reach up to 83. Partly cloudy skies Thursday night, slight chance of thunderstorms. Lows level off around 65. Currently, it's 69 degrees. I'm staff meteorologist Jennifer Wojcicki.

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10: Here's your Super Hits 106 Tri-State forecast. Cloudy today with a slight chance for storms. High of 83. Partly cloudy tonight. Slight chance of thunderstorms. Lows level off around 65. Daytime highs approaching 83. Tomorrow, sunshine mixed with clouds at times. Partly cloudy Saturday with a high of 84. 86 Sunday. Right now, 69. I'm staff meteorologist Jennifer Wojcicki.

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7: Here's your Super Hits 106 Tri-State forecast. Cloudy today with a slight chance for storms. High of 83. Partly cloudy tonight. Slight chance of thunderstorms. Lows level off around 65. Daytime highs approaching 83. Tomorrow, sunshine mixed with clouds at times. Partly cloudy Saturday with a high of 84. 86 Sunday. Currently 67. I'm staff meteorologist Jennifer Vujcitsky.

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1: Good morning, Tri-States. It is Thursday, the 9th. Is that right? The 9th of July? Yeah, 69 under mostly cloudy skies right now. Looks like we'll be somewhere in the mid-80s today. Not quite as warm as yesterday. Boy, that was a scorcher yesterday, wasn't it? Seemed to be, anyway. Maybe it was the humidity. I don't know, but it was definitely warm. Coming up today, this day in music history goes back to 1965. We've got birthdays and anniversaries. We even have a Jerry's Joke of the Day today. And Kristen Leffler from the National Mississippi River Museum and Aquarium will join us. So, lots going on. Shout out to Autumn Becker. Autumn was one of the people who signed up yesterday at our Christmas in July open house at Five Flags. She won a invitation to our Christmas in July party at the Hotel Julian Dubuque next Wednesday night. Dave will be getting those letters out within the next few days, so watch your mail. You and your guest will bring your letter to the party, and we'll have a good time. You'll win some great prizes. We're all looking forward to it. So, but right now, let's do the news. And with that news, here's Courtney Chaffee.
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2: Good morning. The Mississippi River level is falling. It's 8.9 feet at Prairie du Chien, 7.6 at Guttenberg, 9.2 at Cassville, and 9.8 at Dubuque. 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Check them out on Facebook for their music lineup. One person was taken to the hospital after a motorcycle crash near Galena, according to the Joe Davies County Sheriff's Office. The crash happened Tuesday evening on West Stagecoach Trail near Northwest Minor Road. The sheriff's office said the motorcyclist was driving when the bike drifted onto the shoulder. The driver lost control and was thrown from the motorcycle. No bystanders were present at the time of the crash, but several passing drivers stopped to help until emergency crews arrived. The driver was taken to a local hospital and later airlifted to another facility. The crash remains under investigation. The Wisconsin and Iowa Departments of Justice are joining a coalition urging the Federal Communications Commission to strengthen rules that reduce robocallers' access to legitimate telephone numbers. The DOJ said Americans received about 29.6 billion fraudulent robocalls and texts last year and lost $2 billion as a result. Robocallers have often illegally spoofed phone numbers to make calls appear as though they came from legitimate companies or government agencies. In addition to the steps the FCC has already taken, the coalition is asking the federal government to do more, including requiring every company authorized to buy and resell phone numbers in North America to meet stronger certification rules and disclose how numbers are assigned and to whom. Iowa Senator Chuck Grassley says he's putting no stock in speculative reports that his colleague and former Senate Republican leader Mitch McConnell is in a coma. McConnell, who stepped down from his leadership post last year, has been hospitalized since mid-June for treatment of an undisclosed medical issue. The 92-year-old Grassley says McConnell, who's 84, deserves whatever space he needs in order to recover. McConnell was first elected to the Senate in 1985 and is now in his seventh term. He is not seeking re-election. Dubuque Main Street is seeking potential projects for the 2026 Challenge Grant, a competitive state grant opportunity that can provide $25,000 to $100,000 for major downtown building rehabilitation. Through the Main Street Iowa Challenge Grant Program, one local project may be selected by Dubuque Main Street to advance for state-level consideration. Letters of interest should be submitted by July 8th through July 22nd. No budgets, drawings, or supporting documents are required at this stage. More information and the application link are available at DubukeMainStreet.org/challengegrant. For those stories and more, pick up a copy of the Telegraph Herald or go to TelegraphHerald.com. The Telegraph Herald is brought to you by TH Media. I'm Courtney Chaffee, and that's your latest Tri-State Area News.
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4: Here's your Super Hits 106 Tri-State forecast. Cloudy today with a slight chance for storms. High of 83. Partly cloudy tonight. Slight chance of thunderstorms. Lows level off around 65. Daytime highs approaching 83. Tomorrow, sunshine mixed with clouds at times. Partly cloudy Saturday with a high of 84. 86 Sunday. Currently 67. I'm Staff Meteorologist Jennifer Wojcicki.
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6:14, it's Thursday morning, and this is Morris Day in the Time. So kind of move in your chair or in your car, or if you're walking, just move like that.

0: That's it.
1: That is it. 619. Here with Dick McGrain. That's more Stay in the Time from Minneapolis, Minnesota. I think he still works out of there, pretty much so. Coming up in about half an hour, birthdays and anniversaries. Quick reminder, if your birthday is tomorrow or Saturday and you want to be a part of the drawing tomorrow where we award that prize, your birthday needs to be in by midnight tonight. And please, a bunch of them this week without zip codes. Sure helps me if you put that in there. I know, you know, that essentially I should know the city zip codes, but I don't. So, and I'm sure that's kind of scary to you.
2: I know. It's scary.
1: It is scary. But just the same, it's easier for me. And, you know, making life easier for me should be your primary concern. Once again.
2: I know. It's scary.
1: It's scary. So messages.
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0: It is 6:31. It's Thursday. It's July 9th. And this is Great White. And remember, in life, there'll be times when you're once bitten, and of course, then you have to be twice shy.
1: 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It's scary.
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10: Here's your Super Hits 106 Tri-State forecast. Cloudy today with a slight chance for storms. High of 83. Partly cloudy tonight. Slight chance of thunderstorms. Lows level off around 65. Daytime highs approaching 83. Tomorrow, sunshine mixed with clouds at times. Partly cloudy Saturday with a high of 84. 86 Sunday. Right now, 68. I'm staff meteorologist Jennifer Wojcicki.

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0: Follow them on Facebook for more details about that incredible dinner. 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Those two wonderful sponsors provide us with a prize we give away every single Friday. 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In order to be eligible for that drawing, all you need to do is go to superhits106.com, click on Submit a Birthday, send me the information we ask, and please, all the information, including zip code. I had a bunch this week that didn't have a zip code in them. So please help me and include the zip code. And then once that's done, we will tell the world it's your celebration and put you in for that drawing. Somebody wins every Friday. Might as well be you. Remember, because the drawing is on Friday, Friday and Saturday's birthdays need to be in by midnight tonight.
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0: All right, it's kind of a quiet day on the birthday and anniversary front today. Kalani Kelly is 2 years old.

0: years old already. Kalani, happy birthday to you. I hope it's a wonderful day. Gosh, two already. Now, I'm going to have trouble with this name, I'm sure, but Kinsey Tootsman, I guess, from Platteville, celebrating her 16th birthday today. 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I did the best I could, and I know it's kind of scary.
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0: Don't say that. If you know either of those people, please, by all means, stop by, give a call, wish them a happy birthday from you, from me, from everyone at Dubuque Super Hits 106. And right now, while you're thinking about it, head to superhits106.com. 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You might just win that prize. You never know. I mean,
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0: It is 7 a.m. on a Thursday morning. Dubuque Super Hits 106. Coming up in this hour, we have a Jerry's joke of the day. I think it's quite funny, but I get different reactions when I've told it to a couple of people. Some people think it's quite funny, others not so much, but I do. Hopefully you will too. That's coming up this day in music history, heading back to 1965. We've got the best music on your radio and, of course, news and weather. Coming up in the next hour, we'll talk with Kristen Leffler from the National Mississippi River Museum and Aquarium, reminding you, I'm sure, that they are open late tonight. It's a Thursday night, and they're doing that every week, and it's really kind of a needed addition to the hours at the River Museum. More details at rivermuseum.org. Right now, it is time for news, and with that news, here is Courtney Chaffee.
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2: Good morning. The Mississippi River level is falling. It's 8.9 feet at Prairie du Chien, 7.6 at Guttenberg, 9.2 at Cassville, and 9.8 at Dubuque. River Stage is brought to you by the Dubuque Marina and Yardarm Riverfront Bar and Grill, your premier location for the best live entertainment, waterfront drinks, and dining along the Mississippi River. Check them out on Facebook for their music lineup. One person was taken to the hospital after a motorcycle crash near Galena, according to the Joe Davies County Sheriff's Office. The crash happened Tuesday evening on West Stagecoach Trail near Northwest Minor Road. The sheriff's office said the motorcyclist was driving when the bike drifted onto the shoulder. The driver lost control and was thrown from the motorcycle. No bystanders were present at the time of the crash, but several passing drivers stopped to help until emergency crews arrived. The driver was taken to a local hospital and later airlifted to another facility. The crash remains under investigation. The Wisconsin and Iowa Departments of Justice are joining a coalition urging the Federal Communications Commission to strengthen rules that reduce robocallers' access to legitimate telephone numbers. The DOJ said Americans received about 29.6 billion fraudulent robocalls and texts last year and lost $2 billion as a result. Robocallers have often illegally spoofed phone numbers to make calls appear as though they came from legitimate companies or government agencies. In addition to the steps the FCC has already taken, the coalition is asking the federal government to do more, including requiring every company authorized to buy and resell phone numbers in North America to meet stronger certification rules and disclose how numbers are assigned and to whom. Iowa Senator Chuck Grassley says he's putting no stock in speculative reports that his colleague and former Senate Republican leader Mitch McConnell is in a coma. McConnell, who stepped down from his leadership post last year, has been hospitalized since mid-June for treatment of an undisclosed medical issue. The 92-year-old Grassley says McConnell, who's 84, deserves whatever space he needs in order to recover. McConnell was first elected to the Senate in 1985 and is now in his seventh term. He is not seeking re-election. Dubuque Main Street is seeking potential projects for the 2026 Challenge Grant, a competitive state grant opportunity that can provide $25,000 to $100,000 for major downtown building rehabilitation. Through the Main Street Iowa Challenge Grant Program, one local project may be selected by Dubuque Main Street to advance for state-level consideration. Letters of interest should be submitted by July 8th through July 22nd. No budgets, drawings, or supporting documents are required at this stage. More information and the application link are available at DubukeMainStreet.org/challengegrant. For those stories and more, pick up a copy of the Telegraph Herald or go to TelegraphHerald.com. 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I'm Courtney Chaffee, and that's your latest Tri-State Area News.
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5: Here's your Super Hits 106 Tri-State forecast. Cloudy today with a slight chance for storms. High of 83. Partly cloudy tonight. Slight chance of thunderstorms. Lows level off around 65. Daytime highs approaching 83. Tomorrow, sunshine mixed with clouds at times. Partly cloudy Saturday with a high of 84. 86 Sunday. Right now, 68. I'm staff meteorologist Jennifer Wojcicki.
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7:15, a terrific artist, just an amazing artist, songwriter, entertainer, but walking away. 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

0: like that song. Stevie Wonder, Superstition. You can join Bob Middendorf, farm director, this Saturday from 7:30 to 9:30 for breakfast with at the St. Rose School in Cuba City. 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Visit with our very own Bob Middendorf this coming Saturday as they celebrate President's City, Cuba City. Also, don't forget Winner Winner Chicken Dinner. Yesterday, we had a winner right away. Very first one got the answer correct. In fact, everybody did. Just amazing. I'm so impressed with the fact that you people really listen closely to what's being said. Good for you. I'm so proud of all of you. And every single person, we had a bunch of calls. The first one, of course, won because she was correct, but every single person had the correct answer. That's pretty cool. Stay right here as we head towards this day in music history on this Thursday morning. Kind of cloudy out.
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White Snake at 7:28 on this Thursday morning, Dubuque Super Hits 106. Coming up right after this, right now it's you two, and then after that, it's Jerry's Joke of the Day, and I need your help on this one. I think it's funny, but I've been told not so much. We'll have to see. Right after this. 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

0: It's time for Jerry's joke of the day. 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

0: There ain't no more to say. 7:38 from the community calendar. How about this? The Platteville High School Scholarship Fund is having a brat sale on July 10th. That's what, tomorrow? 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And if you would like to pre-order, you can call either of these numbers, 608-852-7887 or 348-4846. $4 for brats, $3 for hot dogs, $1 for chips, $2 for pop, and $1 for water. 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
8: Here's your Super Hits 106 Tri-State forecast. Cloudy today with a slight chance for storms. High of 83. Partly cloudy tonight. Slight chance of thunderstorms. Lows level off around 65. Daytime highs approaching 83. Tomorrow, sunshine mixed with clouds at times. Partly cloudy Saturday with a high of 84. 86 Sunday. Right now, 68. I'm staff meteorologist Jennifer Wojcicki.

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0: It's a Jay Giles band on a Thursday morning, debut Super Hits 106. 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
0: There you go, thepainterlady.com. Also brought to you by The Other Side in East Dubuque. East Dubuque is open.

0: for business all through the town of East Dubuque. Don't let the bridge turn you off. Just take the roundabout. Go back to the days 40, 50 years ago when we only had one bridge and it was two lanes and that was it. And it was busy all the time, particularly on the weekends. Well, it's not that bad now. And you can do the workaround in about 10, 15 minutes. East Dubuque, the other side, watch Cubs baseball at the other side in East Dubuque. They have three ways for you to win cash during every game. Follow the other side on Facebook. Watch for their great specials like their wonderful chicken on Wednesday and Sunday. And, of course, don't forget Winner Winner Chicken Dinner every Wednesday right here on this day in music history. So, with those two great sponsors here, it is time now for this day in music history. What happened on this, the 9th of July? We head back to 1955. A landmark in music history is established on this day when Bill Haley's Rock Around the Clock reaches number one on the Billboard Hot 100. Lots of people say first rock and roll song, that's questionable. But in history, in rock and roll history, it will always have its place. 12 weeks in the same day, 12 weeks after Fats Domino released Ain't It a Shame, Pat Boone's rendition of the song retitled Ain't That a Shame enters Billboard's most played in jukebox chart. Well, it will peak at number one. Pat actually wanted to name it Isn't That a Shame? Yeah, they said,
1: that's not right.
0: That's what they said. Les Paul and Mary Ford enter Billboard's bestseller in stores with Hummingbird, 1955. And in 56, Dick Clark made his debut as host of American Bandstand. 57, Bobby Helms records My Special Angel in Nashville, and Elvis' second film, Loving You, premieres at the Strand Theater in Memphis. Elvis did not attend the opening since he got a special showing the night before, and his parents Vernon and Gladys were cast in the audience as audience members in the film, and after Gladys died, Elvis never watched the film again, saying it was much too hard to see his mother on screen. Johnny Cash signs with Columbia Records in 1958, where he will stay for the next 28 years. And then, 62, Bob Dylan records Blowin' in the Wind on this day. Of course, the big recording of that was Peter, Paul, and Mary. 72, Paul McCartney and Wings played their first show of their inaugural tour when they appeared at the Centre Cultural de Châteauvillon, located in the town of something near... I have a tough time with French names. It was in France, suffice it to say that. 74, Crosby, Stills, Nash & Young start their two-month tour on this day. And in 77, after Alan O'Day's Undercover Agent hit number one in the Billboard Hot 100, marking his only solo chart topper. 1983, the English rock band The Police started an eight-week run at the top of the Billboard charts with Every Breath You Take, and Fantastic, the debut album by Wham, enters the British charts as number one. America would stall it at 83, so not quite the same enthusiasm here for that particular album. Arista Records released Aretha Franklin's 30th studio album, Who's Zooming Who, on this day in 1985. And moving up to, 2013, John Bon Jovi returned to his hometown of Sayreville, New Jersey, to donate $1 million to the Hurricane Sandy Relief Fund. Presenting a check to Governor Chris Christie, the singer told a crowd in front of the town hall, "One thought came to me, what can I do?" One of the residents responded saying, "Use your voice." And he certainly did. He's a very giving young man. John Bon Jovi has a restaurant that he opened where he doesn't charge anything for the food, and on occasion will be found working at that restaurant. Just a real community-spirited, giving individual, John Bon Jovi. All of those things happened on this day, and now we go back to 1965. Atlantic Records releases this day, this is in the duo's debut studio album, Look at Us. The single would spend 3 weeks at number one on the Billboard Hot 100 in August of 1965. selling more than 1 million copies in America and certified gold. It also topped the charts in the United Kingdom and in Canada. Who was it? A couple of very strange looking people that had this song that really resonated with people. It's not a bad song, and it was a big hit for Sonny and Cher.

0: Sonny and Cher from 1965. One of the real cool moments in musical history was when the two of them showed up together on the Letterman show, booked separately because they were no longer together then. And whether they rehearsed it beforehand or not, I don't know. But it appeared as if Dave talked them into doing that with Paul. And Paul had worked with Cher lots of times, so he would have had that music down pat. Of course, Paul very talented himself in his band. But they did that song on the Letterman show, and it was incredible. Really a special moment. And that is this day in music history.
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0: 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Looks like in the mid-80s today. Jennifer Fuchitsky will be up in just a moment with the weather coming up. In this hour, we will talk with Kristen Leffler from the National Mississippi River Museum and Aquarium. And this hour of McGrain in the Morning is brought to you by Lens Monument Company. 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It's time for news now. 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
2: Good morning. The Mississippi River level is falling. It's 8.9 feet at Prairie du Chien, 7.6 at Guttenberg, 9.2 at Cassville, and 9.8 at Dubuque. River Stage is brought to you by the Dubuque Marina and Yardarm Riverfront Bar and Grill, your premier location for the best live entertainment, waterfront drinks, and dining along the Mississippi River. Check them out on Facebook for their music lineup. One person was taken to the hospital after a motorcycle crash near Galena, according to the Joe Davies County Sheriff's Office. The crash happened Tuesday evening on West Stagecoach Trail near Northwest Minor Road. The sheriff's office said the motorcyclist was driving when the bike drifted onto the shoulder. The driver lost control and was thrown from the motorcycle. No bystanders were present at the time of the crash, but several passing drivers stopped to help until emergency crews arrived. The driver was taken to a local hospital and later airlifted to another facility. The crash remains under investigation. The Wisconsin and Iowa Departments of Justice are joining a coalition urging the Federal Communications Commission to strengthen rules that reduce robocallers' access to legitimate telephone numbers. The DOJ said Americans received about 29.6 billion fraudulent robocalls and texts last year and lost $2 billion as a result. Robocallers have often illegally spoofed phone numbers to make calls appear as though they came from legitimate companies or government agencies. In addition to the steps the FCC has already taken, the coalition is asking the federal government to do more, including requiring every company authorized to buy and resell phone numbers in North America to meet stronger certification rules and disclose how numbers are assigned and to whom. Iowa Senator Chuck Grassley says he's putting no stock in speculative reports that his colleague and former Senate Republican leader Mitch McConnell is in a coma. McConnell, who stepped down from his leadership post last year, has been hospitalized since mid-June for treatment of an undisclosed medical issue. The 92-year-old Grassley says McConnell, who's 84, deserves whatever space he needs in order to recover. McConnell was first elected to the Senate in 1985 and is now in his seventh term. He is not seeking re-election. Dubuque Main Street is seeking potential projects for the 2026 Challenge Grant, a competitive state grant opportunity that can provide $25,000 to $100,000 for major downtown building rehabilitation. Through the Main Street Iowa Challenge Grant Program, one local project may be selected by Dubuque Main Street to advance for state-level consideration. Letters of interest should be submitted by July 8th through July 22nd. No budgets, drawings, or supporting documents are required at this stage. More information and the application link are available at DubukeMainStreet.org/challengegrant. For those stories and more, pick up a copy of the Telegraph Herald or go to telegraphherald.com. 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I'm Courtney Chaffee, and that's your latest Tri-State Area news.
3: 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Boston shuts out the White Sox 5-0. And the Twins over Cleveland 6-5. I'm Steve Prestigard.
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5: Here's your Super Hits 106 Tri-State forecast. Slight chance for storms today, otherwise cloudy. Highs level off around 83. 65 tonight, slight chance for storms. A mix of clouds and sun tomorrow. High temperatures reach up to 83. Sunshine mixed with clouds at times Saturday with a high of 84. 86 Sunday. Right now, 69. I'm staff meteorologist Jennifer Vujicki.
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0: 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Dubuque Super Hits 106 joining me on the phone as promised from the National Mississippi River Museum and Aquarium. It's Kristen Leffler. Good morning, Kristen.
8: Good morning.
0: What's going on at the River Museum?
8: Well, just want to put in a plug for spots still being open for some of our really fun summer camps. These are for youth. Most of them are for first through fifth graders, but we do have some exceptions. But these are so much fun. They're day camps down at the museum campus, and we have all sorts of different topics coming up, things like river rats or summer camp survival, living history, things like that. They are so much fun, and so if you are looking for something fun for your kiddos or a kiddo you know to do this summer, this is a great option.
0: Not only fun, but also educational. Rivermuseum.org, I'm guessing, has all the details.
8: It does, yes. So that's where you'll sign up, and there's also contact information if anybody wants to talk through more specific details, but all of it is laid out really nicely on rivermuseum.org on our events page.
0: And what else is going on?
8: Also want to start promoting our annual Taste of Summer event. I can't believe myself that it's coming up, but on August 6th, this is the date for this year. So if you've never been, this is a really cool outdoor event on our campus where basically we have a bunch of live music, a bunch of food trucks, some other fun activities, and people can come down and sit in our really cool spot right along the river, listen to music, enjoy a summer night with some desserts or dinner, some beer, soda, seltzers. It's just a really cool night, and all of the general donations, because it's donation only, goes to support the River Museum's conservation efforts.
0: Another fun time at the River Museum. Anything else we want to cover this morning?
8: You know, I think I'm going to leave it at that, because I want to leave people on a really good note and hopefully encourage them to go check out our website to learn more details about both of those things.
0: Rivermuseum.org is that very website. Kristen, you have a wonderful week. We'll talk again soon.
8: Thank you. I'm looking forward to it.
0: And remember, the River Museum is open tonight and their late extended hours. Again, more details at rivermuseum.org.
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0: 8:35, joining me on the phone from Lens Monument Company, sponsor of this hour, is Rich Nisus. Good morning, Rich.
1: Good morning, everybody, in this beautiful sunny AM.
0: It is a pretty day. What's going on at Lens?
1: Well, a lot of times we put things into perspective here that we kind of ask some questions that people kind of look at us sideways, and it's like, you know, but it kind of fills in the picture to make everything work. A lot of times the size is one of the important things. The other factor is a lot of times people are two people, one grave. Well, that changes everything that we talked about beforehand. So it's like, that's why I ask certain questions before we even get started. Puts us in the right perspective, sets everything up in a good format, and that way we can put a nice stone and everything put together for them.
0: Even though it's repeating myself, I think it's worth repeating in the respect that that just goes to show how important it is to reserve your time specifically for yourself.
1: Most definitely. The appointments are very important. And the other day, yeah, we weren't really following the appointments because, you know, there was an influx of people right after the 4th. But it was one of them things that we worked through it, not a problem. If people are understanding, you know, they don't mind waiting a few minutes and put things in play. Because remember, what I used to do in 15, 20 minutes, we could handle a whole order back in the day. Now it takes an hour. I would say at least an hour to put things into perspective because there's so many options today. I mean, with the computer age and with AI and everything, the options are endless. So it's one of them factors when we're designing the stone and putting it together. A lot of things to consider at this particular point. Size of stone, location, lettering, font, you know, just things that are going to work for you, and that's how. And the accessories. So it's one of them factors of putting the whole picture together to give you a good representation so you get a good idea. So it's one of them factors that you're not going in blind, you know what's happening, and we kind of put things into place.
0: It's a conversation that's difficult at its best, and you know when you go in there that it's going to be a very emotional situation, and it's certainly easier if you can count on Rich to be your representative just for you for that time you're there. So really consider very, very much making an appointment beforehand. You can reach Rich by giving him a call at 582-1350, or just stop down 1672 Central Avenue in Dubuque. If you have pre-questions, you can look at the website, lensmonument.com. Anything else we want to talk about this morning, Rich?
1: Usually my goal is when people come in the door is if there's a frown on the face, I like to have them going out with a smile. That's always one of my goals in putting it together, and we kind of hold that up pretty true.
0: And it's difficult to do if you're interrupted time and time again. Think about that. Rich, you have a wonderful weekend. We'll talk soon.
1: Have a great day.
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7: Here's your Super Hits 106 Tri-State forecast. Slight chance for storms today, otherwise cloudy. Highs level off around 83. 65 tonight, slight chance for storms. A mix of clouds and sun tomorrow, high temperatures reach up to 83. Sunshine mixed with clouds at times Saturday with a high of 84. 86 Sunday. Right now, 69. I'm staff meteorologist Jennifer Vujitsky.

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That was New Kids on the Block. This is Nirvana as we head towards the end of a Thursday edition of McGrain in the Morning. Thank you so much for coming along. Don't go away. Tell you a little bit more about what's going on today.

0: It is 8:53, and time for me to go. Yeah, it is time for me to go. Don't go away now. Over the lunch hour from noon to 1, it is nothing but 90s. Such a fun time. If you were there in the 90s, and even if you weren't, you'll like the music. Check it out. Dave has a great playlist for that hour. He has a great playlist for the whole day, but it's fun, especially if the 90s mean something to you. Then later this afternoon, it's Johnny Page's Look at Harsh Reality from 3 to 7. He'll be with you, and then I'll be back tomorrow. Tomorrow, Friday, this day in music history, birthdays and anniversaries. We give away that prize tomorrow, so be sure and be here for that. I should have checked my calendar just to be sure. Do we have a guest tomorrow? It looks like maybe we will talk with the new Alice of Dairyland tomorrow. And a phone call as part of her, you know, she's just getting started and not ready to go out on the road quite yet. But I believe we will talk with Alice for a short time in the 6 o'clock hour tomorrow. And as I said, give away that birthday prize. We've got This Day in Music History, which is a one-hit wonder tomorrow. And news and weather and the best music on your radio. So please come back. In the meantime, you have a wonderful day. It's humid out there and a little sticky, so be cautious if you're outside. Take very good care of yourself, and I'll see you right back here first thing tomorrow morning on Dubuque Super Hits 106.
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12: Here's your Super Hits 106 Tri-State forecast. Slight chance for storms today, otherwise cloudy. Highs level off around 83. 65 tonight, slight chance for storms. A mix of clouds and sun tomorrow, high temperatures reach up to 83. Sunshine mixed with clouds at times Saturday with a high of 84. 86 Sunday. Right now, it's 70 degrees. I'm staff meteorologist Jennifer Wojcicki.

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11: Here's your Super Hits 106 Tri-State forecast. Slight chance for storms today, otherwise cloudy. Highs level off around 83. 65 tonight, slight chance for storms. A mix of clouds and sun tomorrow, high temperatures reach up to 83. Sunshine mixed with clouds at times Saturday with a high of 84. 86 Sunday. Currently, it's 71 degrees. I'm Staff Meteorologist Jennifer Wojcicki.

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6: Dubuque. Here's your Super Hits 106 Tri-State forecast. Slight chance for storms today, otherwise cloudy. Highs level off around 83. 65 tonight, slight chance for storms. A mix of clouds and sun. Tomorrow, high temperatures reach up to 83. Sunshine mixed with clouds at times. Saturday, with a high of 84. 86 Sunday. Currently, it's 71 degrees. I'm staff meteorologist Jennifer Wojcicki.

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4: Here's your Super Hits 106 Tri-State forecast. Slight chance for storms today, otherwise cloudy. Highs level off around 83. 65 tonight, slight chance for storms. A mix of clouds and sun tomorrow, high temperatures reach up to 83. Sunshine mixed with clouds at times Saturday with a high of 84. 86 Sunday. Currently, it's 73 degrees. I'm staff meteorologist Jennifer Vujicic.

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10: here's your Super Hits 106 Tri-State forecast. Slight chance for storms today, otherwise cloudy. Highs level off around 83. 65 tonight, slight chance for storms. A mix of clouds and sun tomorrow, high temperatures reach up to 83. Sunshine mixed with clouds at times Saturday with a high of 84. 86 Sunday. Currently 72. I'm staff meteorologist Jennifer Vujicic.

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0: Here's your Super Hits 106 Tri-State Forecast. Slight chance of thunderstorms this afternoon. Otherwise, cloudy skies. Daytime highs approaching 83. Partly cloudy skies tonight. Slight chance of thunderstorms. Lows level off around 65. High of 83 tomorrow. Sunshine mixed with clouds at times. Saturday with daytime highs approaching 84. 86 Sunday. Right now, 78. I'm staff meteorologist Paul Trombley.

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9: Here's your Super Hits 106 Tri-State Forecast. Slight chance of thunderstorms this afternoon, otherwise cloudy skies. Daytime highs approaching 83. Partly cloudy skies tonight. Slight chance of thunderstorms. Lows level off around 65. High of 83 tomorrow. Sunshine mixed with clouds at times Saturday, with daytime highs approaching 84. 86 Sunday. Right now, 78. I'm Staff Meteorologist Paul Trombley.

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1: Oh my God, Becky, look at her butt. 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
7: Here's your Super Hits 106 Tri-State Forecast. Slight chance of thunderstorms this afternoon. Otherwise, cloudy skies. Daytime highs approaching 83. Partly cloudy skies tonight. Slight chance of thunderstorms. Lows level off around 65. High of 83 tomorrow. Sunshine mixed with clouds at times Saturday, with daytime highs approaching 84. 86 Sunday. Currently 80. I'm Staff Meteorologist Paul Trombley.

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7: Here's your Super Hits 106 Tri-State Forecast. Slight chance of thunderstorms this afternoon. Otherwise, cloudy skies. Daytime highs approaching 83. Partly cloudy skies tonight. Slight chance of thunderstorms. Lows level off around 65. High of 83 tomorrow. Sunshine mixed with clouds at times. Saturday with daytime highs approaching 84. 86 Sunday. Currently 80. I'm staff meteorologist Paul Trombley.

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2: Here's your Super Hits 106 Tri-State Forecast. Slight chance of thunderstorms this afternoon. Otherwise, sunshine mixed with clouds at times. High temperatures reach up to 83. Partly cloudy skies with fog in spots tonight. Slight chance of thunderstorms. Lows dip down to about 66. Mainly cloudy skies expected with fog in spots early tomorrow. Daytime highs approaching 83. Currently 81. I'm Staff Meteorologist Paul Trombley.

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12: Here's your Super Hits 106 Tri-State Forecast. Slight chance of thunderstorms this afternoon. Otherwise, sunshine mixed with clouds at times. High temperatures reach up to 83. Partly cloudy skies with fog in spots tonight. Slight chance of thunderstorms. Lows dip down to about 66. Mainly cloudy skies expected with fog in spots early tomorrow. Daytime highs approaching 83. Currently 81. I'm staff meteorologist Paul Trombley.

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9: Here's your Super Hits 106 Tri-State Forecast. Sunshine mixed with clouds at times this afternoon with a slight chance for isolated thunder.

Thunderstorms. High temperatures reach up to 83. Partly cloudy with fog in spots tonight. Slight chance of thunderstorms. Lows level off around 66. High temperatures reach up to 83 with fog in spots early tomorrow. Cloudy skies with a few peaks of sun. Right now, 82. I'm staff meteorologist Paul Trombley.

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Dubuque's Super Hits 106 Journey Separate Ways. Good afternoon to you. It's Johnny Page with you up until 7 tonight. On the way this hour, we'll hear from Depeche Mode. We'll have music for your generation from Kansas. 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Ooh,

0: to Mukes, Super Hits 106 Depeche Mode. Enjoy the silence. Good afternoon to you. We have some harsh reality coming up during the 5 o'clock hour. Taylor Swift fans are paying $25 for her wedding's white trash. Your Holly Weird story of the day. The guitarist from The Who thinks the drummer from The Who once bought dinner for the frontman of Nirvana. In your 420 mind blower, a new study shows legalizing marijuana leads to fewer personal bankruptcies. And now we'll yell get off my lawn at biohacker Brian Johnson, living forever until harsh reality sets in. But first, music for your generation from Kansas coming up next on Dubuque's Super Hits 106.
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10: Here's your Super Hits 106 Tri-State Forecast. Sunshine mixed with clouds at times this afternoon, with a slight chance for isolated thunderstorms. High temperatures reach up to 83. Partly cloudy with fog in spots tonight. Slight chance of thunderstorms. Lows level off around 66. High temperatures reach up to 83 with fog in spots. Early tomorrow, cloudy skies with a few peaks of sun. Right now, 82. I'm staff meteorologist Paul Trombley.

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Super Hits 106 Kansas. Carry On My Wayward Son. Join Farm Director Bob Middendorf this Saturday from 7:30 until 9:30 for breakfast at the St. Rose School in Cuba City. It's part of the City of President's 50th anniversary celebration this weekend in Cuba City. You can find out more on our community events page at superhits106.com. This is Naked Eyes. Always something there to remind me. It's on Dubuque's Super Hits 106.

0: Dubuque's Super Hits 106. That's Warrant Heaven. 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It's all at Bob Hunhausen's office. 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
6: The following is a public affairs presentation of Queen Bee Radio. I'm Rob Spangler, and we're joined in studio today by Wayne Wooders, the executive director of the Platteville Regional Chamber. Thank you for joining us, Wayne.
7: Thanks for having me, Rob.
6: Hometown Festival Week is coming up July 17th through the 26th. 10 big days, Wayne, of music, family fun, food, community events, and hometown traditions. And things get kicked off with the Southwest Music Fest,
7: don't they? That's right. What a great way to start off a whole week's worth of entertainment. And we're so blessed in our community to have all these great things going on. And really fortunate that hopefully you can take them all in. Many of them are free events.
6: Absolutely. Let's kind of run down some of the highlights. I know you probably can't get everything in, but just run down some of the highlights of events that are scheduled.
7: We're really excited about this year's kicking it off with Southwest Music Festival. It's a two-day event. Coming back to some of the things that we did before with the Hog Roast on Friday night. So really great opportunity. And then a few more things happening Saturday up on 2nd Street with the Beanbag Tournament and the Cure Your Hangover Tour. So those are kind of additions to this year's, along with great entertainment on both evenings. And then Sunday we're doing something different. Clarity Clinic is hosting a pancake breakfast and bake sale at St. Mary's Church. So go out and do your party on Friday night and Saturday night, and then go down and have breakfast on them. So
6: outstanding.
7: They'll be there ready to greet you. Monday, we kind of take a little respite, and then Tuesday, we kick off with Southwest Health. They do their Berry Fest up at Legion Park. That's always a fun event. You get to learn about some of the things that are happening at the hospital and work with the different partners. There's a lot of kids' activities, food, and games and things up there as well. Wednesday, there's a Thrivent is doing a cookout to support the Grant County Humane Society. That's a new event for us, and that group is getting so close to getting enough funding that we want to see that building and operation come to fruition. So hopefully, if you're in town, you can support that event and help those locals out. Thursday, of course, we do our Salute to Volunteers with Party in the Park. We've got, at this point in time when we're recording this, there's about 20 individuals that will be recognized by their service clubs for all of the great work that they do to support their organization and our community, followed by Music in the Park. And we'll have that night is Ken Killian and the Classic Big Band. So what a great way to spend a Thursday night under the trees and in City Park. Friday, we have encouraged people to get out and check out our our artwork in town. We've got an outdoor scavenger hunt for art. So there's, I think, 50 pieces of art that you can stop and down to the chamber, get a card, and go search out some of those fantastic finds there. And also there's an opportunity to do a fish boil, a Door County fish boil at Trinity Episcopal Church. That's offered as a dine-in or carry-out. Saturday, we have our craft fair down in City Park, which is preceded or in conjunction with the farmer's market. They'll be there from 8 till noon. The craft fair goes from 8 until 2. We've got some great entertainment that day. We've got Lexi Healy, Roy Schradel, Tristan Hirsch, and Tessa Marie and Kevin Charles will all be performing from 8 until 2 when that wraps up. But we've got a lot of, I think there's about 20 vendors at this point in time. So we've got things like books, fragrances, kitchen linens, nature photos, wood frames, matted prints, oil canvases, jewelry, purses, crafts. Somebody's going to do balloon animals. So we've got all kinds of things there for you to take in, some of our local artists. And then Sunday, there's a fly-in breakfast from 7 till noon out at the airport, hosted by the Troop 82 from the Boy Scouts. And then they come back to City Park and listen to some more music. From 1 to 4, we've got the Southwest Christian Music Fest. So lots of great things going on in our community, lots of great talent here, and hopefully lots of great weather to enjoy all of this.
6: Absolutely. Well, again, the Hometown Festival runs July 17th through the 26th. If you want to get a rundown of kind of all of the things that are going on, I know the Platteville Regional Chamber has information posted on social media, on your website as well. There's even a Facebook event page for it as well. So check all of that out. And Wayne, hey, thank you so much for stopping in to tell us about it.
7: Thanks again for letting us have the opportunity to share more about it.
6: You bet. That's Wayne Wooders, Executive Director of the Platteville Regional Chamber. And this has been a special public affairs presentation of Queen Bee Radio, and I'm Rob Spangler.

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0: Dubuque's Super Hits 106, Joan Jett and the Blackhearts. I love rock and roll music for your generation from Wham! On the way next, your Holly Weird story of the day, where we mock all things in the world of entertainment. The Who's Pete Townsend believes that his late friend and bandmate Keith Moon once bought dinner in Seattle for a 9-year-old Kurt Cobain. Huh. Talk about a brush with destiny. This intriguing anecdote was relayed secondhand during an interview that Def Cab for Cutie frontman Ben Gibbard conducted with Jesse David Fox from New York Magazine's online entertainment hub, Vulture. Gibbard shared a conversation that he had with Townsend backstage at the 2006 Oxygen Festival in Ireland. Gibbard and original Def Cab for Cutie guitarist Chris Waller were hanging out with the legendary guitarist Pete Townsend in his trailer, and the American musicians informed Townsend that they were from Seattle and that they had actually shared some mutual friends, namely the members of Pearl Jam. Gibbard said he kind of takes a moment and he goes, "Yeah, I remember we were playing in Seattle in the 70s and we were staying at the Edgewater Inn, and there were all these homeless kids living underneath the viaduct there. And Keith Moon, he brings them into the Edgewater Inn and serves them all dinner. And I swear to you, one of those kids was Kurt Cobain." Gibbard said, "And Wall and I just looked at each other and we're like, what, man? And in no world are we going to correct this guy. There's a couple of other people in the trailer, and they're like, wow. And Walla and I are, like, exchanging looks. We're going to talk about this when we leave this trailer, right? And it was amazing. And I do believe he believed that. I was too nervous to correct him. I mean, I don't know, Cobain got from Aberdeen, Washington at 10 years old to Seattle and under the viaduct. It's possible, I suppose, but unlikely, I'd say." Huh. So could that story actually be true? Well, as Keith Moon passed away on September 7th, 1978, and The Who's final Seattle shows with the drummer took place in March and October of 76 at the city's Seattle Center Coliseum, Kurt Cobain would have been 9 years old at the time. In the official Nirvana biography, Come As You Are, the band's frontman claimed that in 1985, after being forced to vacate his rented apartment in Aberdeen due to falling behind on payments at the age of 17, he spent some time living underneath the North Aberdeen Bridge. This, he told his biographer, inspired the opening lyric of the Nevermind classic, Something in the Way. Cobain's story is certainly memorable, but it is also complete BS. As the biographer later learned, it was total myth-making on Cobain's part. And if Cobain was lying about living under a bridge in his hometown at age 17, I think we can safely say there's zero chance he was living under a bridge in Seattle at the age of 9. But it's just as unlikely that anyone will ever call Pete Townsend out to his face about this either. I mean, yeah, rock and roll and celebrity in general are full of apocryphal stories like this one. You know, ones everyone believes are true but really aren't. But this one's a doozy, isn't it? It kind of ranks up there with Mikey from the Life cereal commercials exploding after consuming Pop Rocks and Coke. Or Ozzy Osbourne snorting ants off a pool patio like their line of drugs. Okay, well, that last one is actually true. Dubuque Super Hits 106.
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7: Four. 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Sunshine mixed with clouds at times this afternoon, with a slight chance for isolated thunderstorms. High temperatures reach up to 83. Partly cloudy with fog in spots tonight. Slight chance of thunderstorms. Lows level off around 66. High temperatures reach up to 83, with fog in spots early tomorrow. Cloudy skies with a few peaks of sun. Right now, 82. I'm staff meteorologist Paul Trombley.

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Dubuque's Super Hits 106. The Steve Miller Band, The Joker. Good afternoon to you. On the way this hour, we'll hear from the Cars. We'll have music for your generation from Orchestral Maneuvers in the Dark. And at 420, we'll blow your mind. 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

0: 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The Cars You Might Think, music for your generation from Orchestral Maneuvers in the Dark on the way next. 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According to a new study, states that legalize recreational marijuana see personal bankruptcy rates decline, an effect that seems to be associated with reduced arrests that can create compounding financial problems. Researchers looked at data on personal bankruptcy cases, state cannabis laws, and the FBI crime data from 2001 to 2024, determining that ending cannabis criminalization is linked to improved financial outcomes. The study found evidence consistent with a legal cost mechanism. That is, adult use cannabis legalization sharply reduces marijuana arrests, and states with larger arrest declines exhibit larger bankruptcy declines. The study says by reducing households' exposure to criminal justice costs, such as fines and legal fees, legalization may ease the acute financial shock that can tip vulnerable households into insolvency. The study points out that the average reduction in arrests post-legalization stands at 87% without affecting broader crime rates. Mind blown. Dubuque Super Hits.
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6: Here's your Super Hits 106 Tri-State Forecast. Sunshine mixed with clouds at times this afternoon, with a slight chance for isolated thunderstorms. High temperatures reach up to 83. Partly cloudy with fog in spots tonight. Slight chance of thunderstorms. Lows level off around 66. High temperatures reach up to 83 with fog in spots early tomorrow. Cloudy skies with a few peaks of sun. Right now, 82. I'm Staff Meteorologist Paul Trombley.

Dubuque's Super Hits 106 Orchestra maneuvers in the dark if you leave. And the Platteville High School Scholarship Fund is holding a brat sale. The proceeds benefiting the Platteville High School Student Scholarships. It's happening tomorrow from 11 a.m. to 1 p.m. at Bob Hunhausen's office. 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Here's REM, the one I love. It's on Dubuque's Super Hits 106, music for your generation.

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0: Dubuque's Super Hits 106. Silly love songs to Paul McCartney and Wings. Music for your generation from Alanis Morissette on the way next. But here's the segment I like to call Get Off My Lawn, because, man, I am getting super old. But would you even want to live forever? Because there is one guy who is trying to do just that. But he has run into a little snag. Brian Johnson is his name. He's a world-famous billionaire biohacker who has publicly stated that avoiding death might be possible. And he has now revealed he has what is considered to be an incurable disease. Johnson told his 1.5 million followers on X that his stomach was eating itself after his body developed a rare chronic inflammatory disease called autoimmune gastritis. Known for spending millions of dollars each year on sometimes extreme measures to extend his lifespan, including injecting himself with his young son's blood in an attempt to reverse the aging process. Johnson told his followers that the autoimmune disease process probably started in an earlier stage of his life when he led an unhealthy lifestyle. He said, as a kid, I ate sugar cereal, drank sugary soda, and gobbled down fast food. I had a few healthy years in my early 20s, but then became a young father of three and began building a business. Juggling with that stress and grind, I let my health slip and gained 40 pounds. Within a few years, I'd fallen into a deep chronic depression. Somewhere in that timeline, my body began developing an autoimmune process affecting my thyroid and then my stomach lining. So that's his side of the story. There is another side to his story. One internationally recognized gastroenterologist specializing in inflammatory bowel diseases said it was just as likely that the disease was caused by Johnson's insane experimental health interventions, which he said were based on quasi-science, and there is no way of knowing what actually caused the disease. He said he's tried to spin this to his activities in childhood, but that's because it can affect his brand. What he is actually in is a terrible condition. It's incurable. It can lead to malabsorption of nutrients. In women, it can affect pregnancy. If the cells progress, they can turn into stomach cancer. Johnson made his fortune in technology after selling payments company he founded called Braintree to PayPal for $800 million in 2013. He broke into the public consciousness in 2023 when headlines revealed he was spending $2 million a year to be 18 again. His health regimen includes regular comprehensive testing and a militant schedule that involves waking up around 5 a.m., avoiding the sun, taking an array of supplements like 90 pills a day, and eating his last meal at 11 a.m. I have seen the Netflix documentary on this guy, and I'm certainly no expert, but in my completely pedestrian, non-expert opinion, the guy is a total nut job, okay? I think I at least try to be a good person, so I would never, ever wish death upon anyone. With the possible exception of billionaires who want to live forever, okay? And it sounds like eventually that wish may come true. Dubuque Super Hits 106.
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14: Here's your Super Hits 106 Tri-State Forecast. Sunshine mixed with clouds at times this afternoon, with a slight chance for isolated thunderstorms. High temperatures reach up to 83. Partly cloudy with fog in spots tonight. Slight chance of thunderstorms. Lows level off around 66. High temperatures reach up to 83 with fog in spots early tomorrow. Cloudy skies with a few peaks of sun. Currently, it's 81 degrees. I'm staff meteorologist Paul Trombley.

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Dubuque's Super Hits 106. That's all. There's Genesis. Good afternoon to you. On the way this hour, we'll hear from Big Mountain. We'll have music for your generation from Bon Jovi. Plus, Taylor Swift fans have paid $25 for pieces of garbage collected near the pop star's wedding to Travis Kelce. But please avoid the temptation to insert a white trash joke here. Dubuque Super Hits 106 on air, online at superhits106.com, and on the Dubuque Super Hits 106 mobile app. This is Peter Gabriel, Salisbury Hill, on Dubuque's Super Hits 106.

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0: to Buick's Super Hits 106 Big Mountain. Baby, I Love Your Way. Music for your generation from Bon Jovi on the way next. Okay, this time the Swifties may have gone too far. Taylor Swift fans are paying $25 for pieces of trash, including cigarette butts and an ovulation test kit collected near the pop star's wedding to NFL star Travis Kelce. A New York artist picked up the garbage last Friday from city streets around Madison Square Garden, where the couple staged a glamorous event for hundreds of celebrity guests amid a global frenzy. All of the items sold individually were snatched up by Wednesday within 24 hours of sales starting. Water bottle caps, ring pop candy, police caution tape, straws, utensils, as well as a single left AirPod. The artist's name is Justin Gignac, who's selling the trash on his website, New York City Garbage. And he says, it's getting a lot of Swifties who just want a tangential piece of the wedding. It seems like this might all be pretty sanitary, though. Each item described online as a sculpture is sealed inside a tiny plastic cube to avoid leaking or smells. Gignac says he has made $1,250 from selling 50 items so far, and he may put more out on the market. He does point out that the garbage was from outside the barriers that surround Madison Square Garden for Swift's wedding, not from inside the venue. So who knows if any of this trash was ever touched by Swift, Kelce, or even anyone who was in attendance at the wedding. It's more likely just anonymous New York City street trash. Of course, there are plenty of people who would say the same thing about Taylor Swift and Travis Kelce. Dubuque Super Hits 106.
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9: Is for. 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Partly cloudy skies with fog in spots tonight with a slight chance of thunderstorms. Lows around 66. High temperatures reach up to 83 with fog in spots early tomorrow. Cloudy skies with a few peaks of sun. Lows level off around 63 tomorrow night. Highs level off around 84 Saturday under mainly clear skies. 86 Sunday. Currently 83. I'm staff meteorologist Paul Trombley.

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Bon Jovi, Living on a Prayer. 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

Dubuque's Super Hits 106, the Goo Goo Dolls, Iris. Listen to McGrain in the Morning every Wednesday to win a pair of four-piece chicken dinners from the other side in East Dubuque, serving fried chicken every Wednesday and Sunday. Correctly answer Dick's trivia question about this day in music history to win. Here's Michael Jackson, it's Billie Jean, it's on Dubuque's Super Hits 106.

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8: Here's your Super Hits 106 Tri-State Forecast. Partly cloudy skies, with fog in spots tonight with a slight chance of thunderstorms. Lows around 66. High temperatures reach up to 83. With fog in spots early tomorrow, cloudy skies with a few peaks of sun. Lows level off around 63 tomorrow night. Highs level off around 84 Saturday under mainly clear skies. 86 Sunday. Currently 83. I'm Staff Meteorologist Paul Trombley.

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Dubuque's Super Hits 106, Billy Idol, Moni Moni. McGrain in the Morning takes you on a stroll down memory lane each weekday morning at 7:50 a.m. with This Day in Music History, and it's brought to you by The Other Side in East Dubuque and by The Painter Lady. Here's Dion Ferris. I know, it's on Dubuque's Super Hits 106, music for your generation.

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0: Dubuque's Super Hits 106. I can't wait. It's new shoes, music for your generation for modern English. On the way next. They say soda is bad for you, and that's probably right in most cases, but if you happen to have a stomach clogged with undigested food, it can apparently be a big help. A team of doctors from Massachusetts recently reported the unusual case of an elderly woman with a large mass in her stomach who managed to dissolve it by drinking a liter and a half of Diet Coke a day. Writing in the New England Journal of Medicine, the doctors reported that the patient had been experiencing a burning pain in her upper abdomen and right side of her torso for about a month. When she finally came in for a checkup, she had tried two common over-the-counter medications for acid reflux, but they had zero effect. The woman had a history of type 2 diabetes and obesity and had been taking Ozempic. She had lost around 40 pounds in the last year, but her weight loss had accelerated in the last month or so, which gave doctors some idea of what might be causing her discomfort. These GLP-1 receptor medicines are known to cause the stomach to empty its contents into your intestines at a much slower rate than normal. This sometimes causes undigested material to lump into a mass known as a gastric bazaar. Doctors were able to confirm that the woman had a large mass in her stomach and immediately took her off that weight loss medication. In some cases, patients require surgery to have the bazaar removed, but the first course of action is to try to dissolve it while it's still in the stomach. Apparently, one of the most effective ways to do this is to administer large volumes of soda. Because of her history of diabetes, the woman was prescribed diet soda. But because she did not enjoy carbonated drinks, the recommended 3 liters were cut down to just 1.5 liters per day. Still, the treatment proved remarkably effective. During her second day of treatment, the patient reported a tugging sensation in her stomach, after which her nausea and discomfort just totally disappeared. A subsequent examination confirmed that the bazaar had dissolved. Huh. How bizarre.
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5: Grams. 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Partly cloudy skies with fog in spots tonight with a slight chance of thunderstorms. Lows around 66. High temperatures reach up to 83 with fog in spots early tomorrow. Cloudy skies with a few peaks of sun. Lows level off around 63 tomorrow night. Highs level off around 84 Saturday under mainly clear skies. 86 Sunday. Currently, it's 82 degrees. I'm Staff Meteorologist Paul Trombley.

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Here's Whitney Houston. 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
8: Here's your Super Hits 106 Tri-State Forecast. Partly cloudy skies with fog in spots tonight with a slight chance of thunderstorms. Lows around 66. High temperatures reach up to 83 with fog in spots early tomorrow. Cloudy skies with a few peaks of sun. Lows level off around 63 tomorrow night. Highs level off around 84 Saturday under mainly clear skies. 86 Sunday. Currently, it's 82 degrees. I'm staff meteorologist Paul Trombley.

to Pukes, Super Hits 106, The Proclaimers. I'm going to be. Good afternoon to you. You've been with Johnny Page this afternoon. Good to have you along again. We will do this whole thing again tomorrow at 3 on Super Hits 106. Have yourselves a great evening, everybody. Here's Journey. It's Faithfully. It's on to Pukes, Super Hits 106. Music for your generation. 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

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Head to Cunis in Platteville.